0: before you go, there's something I want you to have.
1: Oh, it's beautiful. But wait a minute, isn't this...
0: Yeah, yes it is.
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12: Tonight's on track forecast for tonight. Clear, muggy, getting down to 70, sunny, even hotter tomorrow, 93. Clear tomorrow night, 70 as well, with the Scripters break even.

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0: 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The 9 Storm Track Forecast. 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

Alex Horn on 95.5. So, Sarah Carruthers, thanks so much for hanging tonight. Hopefully, you're staying cool. Bruno Mars, some good ballads as well. Niall Horan's new one as well. Here's Flo Rida with WDIFC.

Johnny Papa on WRFC. So normally we're talking about showers and thunderstorms on Wednesday, but nope, not this week. Sunshine, which means great weather for concerts on the square, 6 until 8. Downtown Wausau, 400 block, live music, food trucks, family friendly as well, so bring the entire crew. 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
0: Tonight's our track forecast for tonight. Clear, getting down to 70. Sunshine tomorrow, hot and humid, 93. Sunny and hot again Wednesday, 91 with Macklemore and Ryan Lewis.

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tonight's hard track forecast for tonight. Clear, getting down to 70. Sunshine tomorrow, 93. Wednesday, more sun, staying hot. 91 with Pitbull and Neo.

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7: Tonight's hard track forecast for tonight. Clear, getting down to 70. Sun tomorrow, 93. Sun on Wednesday, 91 with Rihanna.

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0: 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It's Mike Rathers. Heading out. Thanks so much for listening. Jimmy Bodine got you covered next with Alex Warren on WIFC. Later.
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Ed Sheeran, Castle on the Here, 95.5 WIFC. 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
0: 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The 9 Storm Track Forecast. 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

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I knew it. I knew you from the movie Toy Story 5.

0: 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No diggity, no doubt. Yeah. Blackstreet Productions. We out, ride. We out, we out.
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for you. That is Daughtry 95.5 WIFC, Jimmy Bodine, and this is Teddy Swims. His latest song, he knows everything. Mr. 4.0, no? It's called Mr. Know-It-All.

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95.5 WIFC, Zara Larson, Lush Life, and that's going to do it for me, Jimmy Bodine. I am out of here. The Kello and the Rye show is next. I'll leave you with Bella Kay, and I love it, I love it, I love it. And you have an awesome day today, all right? And, you know, more hot weather, so make sure you're drinking water and stay cool, okay? All right, all right. Here's Bella Kay. You have an awesome day, like I said. I'll talk to you later. Bye-bye.

0: Just hold that note right there, guys. You got it. It's 95.5 WIFC, Callaway on the Rise morning. Right now, 522 here on Tuesday, July 14th. We are mid-July. Can you believe it? Yeah. We are blazing through this heat wave week here, and it's going to continue. There's more very, very hot weather. And so anything outdoors, be way careful. Hydrate like crazy and, yeah, make it through. Yeah, that's kind of the deal. And I know that tomorrow, concerts on the square, that's going to be going on tomorrow. And, you know, for the first time, we're not dealing with really weird weather for, you know, thunderstorms, all that kind of stuff. Most of it's just going to be heat, cause it is going to be a hot concerts on the square happening. What is it? The Brianna Ray Band is going to be performing tomorrow night, 6 until 8 o'clock at the 400 block in downtown Wausau. Man, hot weather, here we go.
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That's my jam right there. Dracula. Yeah. Tame Impala. How about a WIFC? Check it out. So it is 538 right now. It's Callaway on the rise. And this heat yesterday, I could not help but think, going into our very, very hot week, all the people who don't have a choice, they have to work outside, construction workers, all that. And I'm sure everybody is just taking it as easy as they can, you know, and still trying to get the job done. Heat advisory in effect pretty much the whole area. And no surprise, hot, humid 94 coming up later, 72 now at WIFC.

just about an hour away from getting to the wake up call this morning. We're going to do that at 6:45 with the Tower Cafe, WIFC.

0: Well, yeah, 95.5 WIFC, Callaway on the rise here on Tuesday. The heat wave continuing. Yeah, we got that going on. And here for the week, we're going to see if we can cool you off a little bit with some great things here. Like, for instance, the $1,000 minute. Seriously, how many lawn chairs can you buy for that? That's a little bit of dough. We'll tell you how to do the $1,000 minute in just a second. But, hey, in the forecast, just be way careful if you're going to be outside. This heat wave is continuing. You know how hot it was yesterday. We're going to do that again. Yeah, heat advisory is in effect for the pretty much the whole area with sunny, hot, humid weather today. Highs getting up to 94. Tomorrow, Wednesday, 92. Thursday, 90. And then on Friday, they talked about getting rained on and 88. But 72, that's what we have so far.
1: Got a minute? It could win you $1,000.
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0: So, of course, from the Toy Story 5 soundtrack, how about making a little bit of money, Taylor Swift? You can do it. It's 6:11 now. Dave Calloway, Carly Rogers right here. Morning.
1: Good morning.
0: Today, we're going to be getting you together with the $1,000 minute sign up. It's so easy, and we love the stories. I don't know if you heard the one we had yesterday, is that we have a Forster, and she teaches it in with UW. And so whenever we chat with her, we ask her for Force tips and what's going on.
1: She knows a whole lot that I do not know.
0: Yesterday, I had asked her about a fire situation out in the Black Hills of South Dakota. They had horrible fires in the winter earlier this year. And so I was asking her about, some of them are only burnt at the bottom.
1: Mm-hmm.
0: And what's the deal? It was the weirdest looking fire. And fortunately, all the bison were okay out there. And so they didn't have any problems there. But the tree situation, yeah, she was good. And then played trivia.
1: Yeah, and she did good at trivia, so she knows what she's talking about.
0: Yeah, so we need another player, and that could be you. Just sign up for the $1,000 minute at WIFC.com.
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2: 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You get a plan. Plan your week with Chief Meteorologist Justin Lowe and Meteorologist Jackson Garlock. The 9 Storm Track Forecast. 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

0: ladies and gentlemen. The Bruno, right here, WIFC. So 6:24 right now. Carly, tell everybody who Niall Horan is.
1: Oh, everything.
0: Yeah?
1: That sums it up. But he was a member of One Direction. Mm. It's crazy I have to say was. Now he is his own artist. Personal good friends with my fave guy, Harry Styles. He's friends with one of my other faves, Thomas Rhett. And I love Niall.
0: So this there's a little bit of combo. And I keep seeing these pop up as all these collabs. I love collabs. And so seeing Niall Horan, one of your faves, with Thomas Rhett, doing a little bit of Ella Langley. Doing Choose in Texas.
1: Love it.
0: So, and I guess that's what you do when you go to Nashville. It's like, hey, we're going to run into people.
1: Mm-hmm.
0: We should collab up. Let's get at it.
1: I know Niall's like latest album. It's not a country album, but it's pretty like folky. And he took a lot of time writing it in Nashville.
0: Yeah.
1: So he's probably made a good amount of friends while he was there. And
0: well,
1: I know
0: sure.
1: Thomas Rhett being one of them who's like been relevant for so long in country music.
0: Well, yeah. You know, and he's it reminded me a little bit of Post Malone when we've chatted about Post went in a country direction for a while. And that, you know, at some point, please give us some more of your other music, too.
1: Right. Don't forget where you came from.
0: Yeah, because don't you want that for Niall Horan?
1: Yes, I want him to keep making like poppy, fun music.
0: Yeah.
1: But if he wants to do a little side experiment, I'll take it.
0: You're okay
1: just
0: with it.
1: Don't forget where you came from. Like the big thing with Posty, I liked your country album, but you're better as a pop rapper.
0: Don't forget.
1: Yes, please.
0: Yeah. All right, yeah.
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1: Allstate just released their annual study on the best and worst drivers across the country based on accident rates. And Brownsville, Texas has the best drivers where Boston has the worst drivers.
0: Really?
1: Does not surprise me, I guess, that it's Boston. I thought they would have a little bit of like road rage there maybe,
0: sure.
1: But... yeah, Boston coming in at number one. Their drivers are pretty messy.
0: I can hear them now with a Boston accent.
1: Oh, screaming at each other.
0: Yeah, what are you doing?
1: Flipping each other off, beeping the horn, maybe punching.
0: Right.
1: Whatever it is, if you want to be safe, go to Brownsville, Texas.
0: Okay, all right.
1: In other news, it's National Grilling Month, and the average American enjoys about 13 grill days per year. I'd say Wisconsinites in the summer are well above average because every single day, multiple times a day, I'm smelling grills everywhere I go when I'm outside because enjoy the sun while you can here.
0: Well, 365.
1: Yes. Yeah. I mean, I also, know that people are doing it in their garage or whatever throughout the winter here.
0: We don't care. Yeah, it could be the middle of a blizzard.
1: For sure.
0: Oh, let's grill out.
1: For sure. It's a loved thing. And the Michael Jackson biopic, Michael, has shattered a major box office milestone, becoming the first biopic in history to top $1 billion worldwide. So I'd say it definitely won, and that's why they're going to make a part two.
0: Yeah, for real.
1: And that's what's happening in the news.
6: Well, this Tuesday will be sizzling and sunny once again. A humid day with a high of 94. Tonight, clear skies and a low of 71. Tomorrow, slightly less humid, but it's still going to be a fairly hot day. Sunny to partly cloudy, high 92. That's the WIFC forecast. I'm 9 News meteorologist Justin Lowe.
1: 72 degrees, WIFC.

So just got to welcome some people to town. That's what we're all about, because yesterday they got things started with the opening ceremonies of, no kidding, the World Horseshoe Championships. They're doing the tournament over at Green Heck Turner Community Center. You know that huge facility that's out at Green Heck? Yeah, that one. Yeah, they changed it over so that it is tons and tons of setups for doing horseshoes. So no kidding, there's going to be a lot of people in town this week and next week for the horseshoe tournament, which is global. And the other one that's going to be happening coming up this week is Air Venture is next week in Oshkosh. And so this week in central Wisconsin, right there at the Wausau Municipal Airport, they're going to have tons of planes coming in for the Air Cup races. Those are going to be happening on Sunday. So lots of extra peeps around town. Be ready for it, okay? WIFC.

0: So be extra careful here today if you're going to be outside. It is going to be heat index central for everybody, and getting up to 94 later. It's up in the 70s already, guys. It's WIFC. Check this out. Today, we're going to get you, oh, man, maybe a chance at some of those delicious cold brew breakfast things over at the Tower Cafe. They do serve up some delicious bagels from New York City.
1: They're bomb, and they're huge.
0: Massive. And then a chaser is, Carly and I have tried all of the drinks that they've got, whether it's regular coffee, but cold brew on a day like today, thank you.
1: Oh, it's so good. There's a blueberry pancake one right now. 10 out of 10 recommend.
0: That's a good one right there.
1: Yeah, and I'm not even like, I don't like blueberries themselves. I like blueberry favorites, like flavored things, so it's not overwhelming. It's perfect.
0: It's yum.
1: Whatever they do, keep doing it.
0: Yeah, come on now. Tower Cafe. Hey, well, listen, let's get to the trivia today. So what are we talking about? What was the question?
1: Nearly half of people admit that they've opened this just to check one thing and stayed much longer.
0: Well.
2: Hi, is it Facebook?
1: It's not Facebook, but you're in the right direction. So
0: look out.
1: Keep trying.
2: Woo! Awesome. Thank you.
0: Thank you.
3: Is it TikTok?
1: It's not TikTok, but that was my first guess, 100%.
0: Oh, yeah. Several days later.
1: That's me every day.
0: Get off TikTok.
3: Me
0: yeah.
3: too.
0: Thank you.
3: Thank you.
0: Okay, keep trying. 842-WIFC. Here's the question.
1: Nearly half of people admit that they've opened this just to check one thing and stayed much longer.
0: Okay.
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0: the way, Carly, at 6:51. We're working on the wake-up call at 842 WIFC. Here's the question.
1: Nearly half of people admit that they've opened this just to check one thing and stayed much longer.
0: So what do you think?
2: I think it's Instagram.
1: It is Instagram! Yay!
0: Nailed it. Wow.
1: Do you ever have that problem? Do you look on Instagram? You're like, I'm just going to look for about 3 minutes, and then it's 400 minutes later.
0: Oh, yeah.
2: Yeah, 2 days later.
1: Literally, I felt that.
0: Yeah, I'm learning. So from Instagram, there's more and more things where people are trying to do stories on there, like AI-type stories.
1: Mm-hmm.
0: And one of my favorites is where it's all these animals in a van, and they're going someplace.
1: I want them to come here and hang out with us.
0: Yeah. I'm possessed, because if that comes up, you know, the whole thing today is about spending too much time on there, and I can't help myself.
1: It's hard. They make it addicting for a reason.
2: Exactly.
0: Oh, my God. What's your name?
2: Jenny.
0: Jenny, way to go. Listen, we're going to get you all hooked up at the Tower Cafe for knowing, it was Instagram. Way to go.
2: Awesome.

0: show you Instagram lovers. I was just showing Carly a couple of things that just, man, I can't get away from. You know, we were talking about spending way too much time on there. And so Instagram has found a way to just take me for a while. And we go on a ride.
1: Mm-hmm.
0: And one of them is with a whole carload of animals. And sometimes a raccoon will be driving or a golden retriever. And sitting right next to him is a cat that is balancing a goldfish in a bowl on its head.
1: Which is my favorite type of cat.
0: Yeah, like you do, right? And so, yeah, the whole car is just, it looks great. It looks fun. Why not? And then there's another one that's a, looks like a three-dimensional story of some sort. And people were getting on this one guy's case for using too much AI, which he does use AI, but he's the one who creates the story, and he's the guy who voices the whole thing.
1: Mm-hmm.
0: And so I love it. I don't know. Well, on Instagram, do you get on there? And what wastes your time? You know,
1: every time that I see a post from like Dolly Parton.
0: Yeah, and so she's on Instagram.
1: She's active on Insta, and I am like obsessed with Dolly. Sure. So anything she does, I'm like, let me just go check her page, you know? And then I watch like 300 videos.
0: Oh, yeah, right.
1: And it's the same ones always, but like, love her.
0: Yeah.
1: Or I watch a lot of food videos.
0: Yeah, there's plenty on there.
1: Mm-hmm.
0: Yeah, if you're looking for food videos, that's where you go. There's one, is it maybe All Recipes? All Recipes will go, listen, you got a can of beer. And you got a tomato. Watch this.
1: That's a simple one that I could do.
0: Yeah, and then they'll make a casserole out of it. And you're going, what are you doing? How'd you do that?
1: Yeah, there's some crazy food combos on there.
0: Yeah, so good luck, everybody, if you're going on Instagram today.
1: Don't lose too much time.
0: Yeah.
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8: Well, this Tuesday will be sizzling and sunny once again. A humid day with a high of 94. Tonight, clear skies and a low of 71. Tomorrow, slightly less humid, but it's still going to be a fairly hot day. Sunny to partly cloudy, high 92. That's the WIFC forecast. I'm 9 News meteorologist Justin Lowe.
1: 72 degrees, WIFC.

So how about scoring $1,000? We're going to tell you about how to do that. It's real easy. We'll tell you about that coming up next, okay? WIFC.

0: got stuff to figure out. Yeah, 3 days grace on WIFC. 7-Eleven here, Callaway on the rise on Tuesday. Check this out. You know, for the $1,000 minute, whenever we play that game, it's always fun. You know, it's 10 trivia questions in 1 minute. You answer them correctly, you win $1,000. So it's a fun thing and also worth it. So I seriously, what do you got to lose? Sign up and have fun with us. 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And so we'd love to do that with you. 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
13: So when I started learning some chefs around the area and going, hey, I wonder what they're eating with the crew, a lot of them would eat mac and cheese and then something else on it, like Fritos. Mm. Cheetos.
14: I'll take any.
13: Sure, why not? And then, you know, of course, you know, for the customers, lobster mac and cheese, all that kind of stuff. Do you want anything extra or just the mac and cheese?
14: I'll take literally any type of mac and cheese. It doesn't matter if it has anything on it or not on it. That's one of my favorite foods. So I'm going to destroy it, whatever it looks like.
13: It's going away.
14: Mm-hmm.
13: That's the way it works. I also had heard a kid version of mac and cheese that somebody that I know, they put in hot dogs. So they chop up hot dogs and they put it in the mac and cheese. And it's like, I get that. That makes sense to me.
14: I'm pretty sure my nieces do that, not even on purpose.
13: Yeah, right?
14: Yep.
13: Yeah, there you go. And they love it.
14: They do.
13: They absolutely love it.
14: I mean, a hot dog's not a bad thing ever, so I wouldn't mind if hot dogs top my cheese.
13: Yeah, make it happen. Your mac and cheese day is now, today.
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14: Google Trends just released new data ranking the most searched word definitions in the U.S. so far this year. And the top two were gaslighting and the word love.
13: Okay.
14: Gaslighting I kind of get because it was a newer term like within the past 10 years, at least that I've seen get really popular.
13: Sure.
14: But love, that one kind of threw me off because that's been around for longer than most of us.
13: You would think.
14: Yeah. So let's say we can feel that one and you don't need to know the definition.
13: Right.
14: Other things that are happening, the Michael Jackson biopic Michael officially shattered a major box office milestone. It became the first biopic in history to top $1 billion worldwide, and it's still making more money because it's out overseas right now still, so people have a chance to keep going to see it and give it some more time and money everywhere.
13: Well, like you were saying, it's time for a sequel. They'll get that going at some point.
14: Hopefully next year. I know they said for sure not this year, but hopefully hopefully in 2027 or at least early 2028, we can get the Jackson part. Cause Sweet. That's, yeah, this one was Michael and the next one's off his last name.
0: Cool.
14: And when it comes to the worst places to drive in America with the worst drivers in the country, Allstate just released their annual study on the best and worst places. And Brownsville, Texas has the best drivers according to safety and accidents. And Boston has the worst. So avoid Boston if you can.
13: Well, yeah, and down in Texas, I keep thinking that everybody's going, oh, no, after you. No, right. After you.
14: It's giving Midwest of, yeah. like, the politeness. Where Boston, they're like, I don't care about any of you. I'm going to ram into you.
13: I'm coming through.
14: Yep. So avoid Boston and stick in the Midwest or go to Brownsville, Texas.
13: Yeah.
14: And that's what's happening in the news.
13: It's brought to you by Brickner Motors on Little Chicago's northeast side. 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
1: Well, this Tuesday will be sizzling and sunny once again. A humid day with a high of 94. Tonight, clear skies and a low of 71. Tomorrow, slightly less humid, but it's still going to be a fairly hot day. Sunny to partly cloudy, high 92. That's the WIFC forecast. I'm 9 News meteorologist Justin Lowe.
14: 75 degrees, WIFC.

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0: used to be a thing here where I know that every single day, one of my quests, one of my things that was in my head was I got to make sure I do some kind of a status update online. And, you know, I just looked at it as playing the game. Make sure you post something every day so you're part of that circle. Well, now a survey says that half of America, they are kind of not doing that anymore and not posting things on social media. And so and when they're doing that, part of it is the doom scrolling. I know there's a friend of mine who said the reason why they decided not to do it so much anymore was that. Another one said political arguments. They're not into those anymore. And then the other one was concern about privacy. I don't know if you've all noticed this or not on social media is that they do things nowadays where they'll do updates and they'll make it so there are permissions. Like on Instagram, we talked about Instagram, is that they had a thing where they did an update recently. And Instagram can use whatever they want of yours to go create AI stuff.
1: And it's they're also owned by Meta, so like Facebook doing whatever too. So I know there was something, like a lot of backlash about this AI on Instagram recently.
0: Oh, yeah.
1: Because, yeah, they have permission to take anything from like your photos that have been on your feed for 10 plus. I mean, I made an Instagram when I was probably like 13 years old.
0: Yeah.
1: So I've had this for 15 years.
0: Right.
1: They could take something of me when I was a child.
0: Yeah.
1: That's weird.
0: Yeah. And if you didn't go in, and you should, everybody should do this, go into your settings and make sure that they don't have permission to do that.
1: Mm-hmm.
0: You can turn that off. And yeah, as soon as I heard about it, I went, I don't want you having that kind of permission.
1: I haven't even posted on Instagram in over a year.
0: I'm more so
1: just like a looker at everything else. Like, I feel like I talk so much and like so much of my life is already out here that I don't know. I've never been like a private person, but I just don't have a whole lot to share. Like, I share my stories on the radio.
0: Yeah, that's right. So, but online, you're a content liker.
1: I'm a content liker, and on TikTok, I'm a reposter. So, like, anything I see that's funny, I'm, like, resharing it so that I can share it with all my friends who follow me on TikTok.
0: Okay, good plan. There you go. Well, I'm going to be watching for that because I see more and more people who want to do friend requests or anything like that. I don't know if you check on things. The first thing I check on is, have you ever posted, like, in the last several months?
1: Right. Are you a bot or not?
0: Yeah, and if it's like anytime last year and then, you know, beyond that, you know, back in history, nope, then we're not going to be friends. You don't post anything.
1: That's
0: so.
1: Me.
0: Yeah, so there you go. Yeah.
1: Nobody wants to be my friend because my last Facebook post, too, was probably well over a year ago.
0: That's the indicator right there. So you go, well, okay, that person's not posting, then yeah.
1: If people tag me and stuff and it shows up on my feed, it shows that I'm real, though, right?
0: It does.
1: So would you want to accept me then if you can see, like, oh, she is a real person. She was tagged in this photo.
0: Yeah, you know, yeah. Or, you know, the other thing is maybe a message or something. Like, we had talked, we'd been at an event together.
1: Right, we met each other.
0: Yes, and if that happened, it's like, yeah, okay, then, yeah, we need to be friends.
1: Mm-hmm.
0: Absolutely.
1: Other than that, I don't know.
0: Yeah, where are you all at, everybody? Do you want to post something every day? Do you feel the need? Or are you just not posting so much anymore on social media?
1: Yeah, let us know on our social media, on our WIFC Facebook page.
0: Right, yeah.
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0: Spilling Tea with Carly. What's going on today, huh?
1: There's a million things happening today. I'll start with one that if anybody is in the mood to binge something, Netflix now has all 5 Hunger Games movies on there, which I haven't even watched that series in probably at least like 7 years.
0: Time to get at it.
1: I'm going to be doing that for sure this weekend.
0: Oh, yeah.
1: Other things going on, there is a Friday the 13th prequel coming out. This one is called Crystal Lake. It's all about the story leading up to what happens, why Jason became himself.
0: Okay.
1: And this is coming out on Peacock, but not till October, but the official trailer is out and it looks pretty good. I'm a fan of horror movies, so yeah, I'm in.
0: Bring it.
1: Other things happening, if you ever watch Hot Ones on YouTube, tomorrow they have a brand new episode and this one is going to be Marcelo Hernandez, who is on SNL. He is so hilarious, so I already know tomorrow he's going to be bringing all the drama when he, not tomorrow, I guess Thursday, when he eats all of the hot wings, which Hot Ones has the hottest sauce, like known to man the show, so I can't wait to see the theatrics that he brings when he tries.
0: Well, and he's got a lot to talk about, you know, because he's been in the movies too, and he's now getting asked to host things.
1: Yeah, is it the, I don't even know, EPSI or ESPY?
0: Yeah, it's one of those award shows where he got the nod, and it was like, he's got a lot to talk about.
1: He's a really interesting dude, so if you want to get an introduction to him, watch his episode coming out on Thursday.
0: Yeah.
1: Other things happening, Netflix also, they just said that they're making a Monopoly reality competition series, and they're looking for contestants, so you can officially get signed up now if you look up Netflix Monopoly, but 12 players are going to go head-to-head on a life-size town square for a $2 million prize,
0: wow.
1: And right, I'm about to sign up for this. That sounds phenomenal.
0: Heck yeah.
1: I want to win some money. Thank you, Netflix Monopoly.
0: Park Place, let's go.
1: Yeah, and you can maybe own it in real life then.
0: Yeah, yeah.
1: Other things happening. Ella Langley has a really positive message, which I'm all for positivity in a world that not a lot is shared. She said, I think with social media and how you can see into everyone's lives, if you feel behind or you're not good enough or you're not pretty enough or you're not cool enough, who gives a blank?
0: Yeah.
1: This is who you are. This is what you're going to get. Don't try to change yourself to fit into any standards because no matter what, you're not going to be you then.
0: There it is.
1: You're going to seem really fake and nobody wants a fake person.
0: How about it?
1: So I'm all for be yourself and bring positivity into the world.
0: Yeah.
1: Other things happening. I thought this was interesting. Shania Twain was talking about how she did not go to the wedding of the year, even though she was invited, which makes sense because Tay Tay started in country, talking about Taylor and Travis's wedding. So yeah, back in the day, Taylor was country, definitely took a lot of inspo from Shania Twain because she's more of like a pop country girl too. Mm. And this is what she had to say about skipping the royal wedding.
0: Yeah.
2: If Harry asked you to sing at his wedding, would you?
3: If I was available, I would. Taylor Swift invited me to her wedding and I couldn't go because I was already committed to Harry's shows.
2: Oh my God.
3: So that's why I say that, because it's just kind of funny that happened that way.
2: Because that's, I know, what a rex is.
3: I was already committed.
2: You're like, sorry, Taylor, I'm going to choose.
3: No, but I mean, and I would have done anything to be at Taylor's wedding. I would have done anything, and that would have been really lovely for me to be there.
0: Oh, yeah. It would have been.
1: But instead, she was in London with Harry Styles, making history with him, though.
0: So
1: at least she got to be a part of that.
0: Big time.
1: And two other things. Noah Kahan, speaking of making history, just became the first artist to ever headline 4 consecutive sold-out nights at Fenway Park. He has been inducted also into the Fenway Music Hall of Fame alongside Billy Joel, Paul McCartney, and the Zac Brown Band. So he now has his own like banner at Fenway Park. And I have a couple of friends who actually went to some of these shows so far, and he is killing it.
0: He's having a good time.
1: I see why the shows are sold out.
0: Excellent.
1: Because he's bringing all the stage just looks phenomenal.
0: Hey.
1: When he does Dial Drunk, he like has a police officer chase him around stage the whole time.
0: Oh man.
1: He's bringing it. If you can go see Noah, just send us a video.
0: Yeah.
1: And I'll end with positivity coming from Jelly Roll. It's positive, but also something that's really real. So he's been on a weight loss journey for a really long time now, and he's been absolutely crushing it. I mean, the guy's been doing this since I got here. This is something Dave and I have talked about 3 years ago, where Jelly was trying to go on runs every day or eat better. And
0: half the Jelly now.
1: I know. Now he's just like, can we even call him Jelly Roll?
0: You know, we're getting to the point where we need to figure something out.
1: Right.
0: About
1: jelly
0: that.
1: Bread or something now?
0: Maybe,
1: I don't know. No, but whatever it is, he's being real about his weight loss journey and how stress eating, binge eating is something that happens to everyone.
0: Yeah.
4: We had this show at this one spot that I love their catering, and they have a dairy-free skillet cookie. I'm like a drug addict. You can't eat that, because if I eat one, I'll eat two. I eat four.
5: Yeah.
4: Later that night, I'm at the taco truck getting the peanut butter fluff. Now I consumed 2,000 extra calories today that I didn't even see coming. Now I have to pay attention to it because it's like the taste of blood. Now it's going to take me a whole nother week to get that back completely out of my mouth. So those are the days you got to give yourself grace. The problem is, it starts compounding in the day.
5: Yeah, yeah.
4: It's okay to have a bad meal. It's okay to have a bad day. It's not a good. You can't have two of them in a row. Yeah. Start making that rule.
0: Know when to say when.
1: Exactly. And keep up if you're on one of these journeys. It's okay to have a bad day. Like he said, don't be too hard on yourself, but keep pushing through. You're going to come out better in the end.
0: Heck yeah.
1: And that's what's going down in pop culture.
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0: Sarah, big props going out to Wittenberg Community Days. 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
13: Well, this Tuesday will be sizzling and sunny once again. A humid day with a high of 94. Tonight, clear skies and a low of 71. Tomorrow, slightly less humid, but it's still going to be a fairly hot day. Sunny to partly cloudy, high 92. That's the WIFC forecast. I'm 9 News meteorologist Justin Lowe.
1: 76 degrees, WIFC.
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0: check it out. It is 8:10 now, and you early risers, you know what we're all about. We want to get that wake-up call going so you can get going. And we had a great question for you here this morning. Here it is.
1: Nearly half of people admit that they've opened this just to check one thing and stayed much longer.
0: So what do you think?
2: I think it's Instagram.
1: It is Instagram! Yay!
0: Nailed it. Wow.
1: Do you ever have that problem? Do you look on Instagram? You're like, I'm just going to look for about 3 minutes, and then it's 400 minutes later.
0: Oh, yeah.
2: Yeah, 2 days later.
1: Literally, I felt that.
0: Yeah, I'm learning. So from Instagram, there's more and more things where people are trying to do stories on there, like AI-type stories.
1: Mm-hmm.
0: And one of my favorites is where it's all these animals in a van, and they're going someplace.
1: I want them to come here and hang out with us.
0: Yeah. I'm possessed, because if that comes up, you know, the whole thing today is about spending too much time on there, and I can't help myself.
1: It's hard. They make it addicting for a reason.
2: Exactly.
0: Oh, my God. What's your name?
2: Jenny,
0: way to go. Listen, yeah, we're going to get you all hooked up at the Tower Cafe for knowing, it was Instagram. Way to go.
2: Awesome.
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0: So has this ever happened to you? You know, when you see something in the news, you talk about it, and you look at a lot of things. Like, for instance, the bison situation that flipped the guy up in the air. When that footage was all over the place, all of a sudden, it was Bison Central all over my feeds.
1: Did you see yesterday what the Jacksonville Jaguars posted?
0: What'd they do?
1: Okay, they posted the video of the guy getting flipped. And as he's flipping, they, like, do a transition to one of their football players flipping onto the field.
0: Oh!
1: And I'm like, I get it. It's, like, funny, the video purpose, but bad timing, kind of. Like, you didn't even wait 24 hours for this thing to happen.
0: I mean, who does? If the guy had died, maybe it would have been
1: different thing.
0: Yeah.
1: I'll have to show you it after this, because it made me laugh, because I saw it, and I was like, great, I'm going to watch another video of this man getting hurt. And then it was one of their players, like, doing a flip into a transition, and I was like, what the heck?
0: Sure,
1: they're so early to this.
0: Well, it's something I see the sort of the prequel to what happened to that guy a lot. Whenever I go see family out in the Black Hills, then we normally will go find the bison herd up at Custer State Park in the Black Hills. And so when we find them, it's great. We want to check on them, make sure they're okay. Mm-hmm. It's a thing. But we always see people in a line of cars where people will get out of their cars and try and get close to these bison, and it's the most dangerous thing you can do.
1: I'm so good on that.
0: Yeah.
1: I will absolutely pass.
0: Everybody else who's sitting in the car, they're kind of going, these people are idiots.
1: Right. Like, you're the reason why there's rules like this.
0: Yeah.
1: Because you're, for one, like, trying to, I don't know, I know you want to appreciate the animal, but you're scaring it and intimidating it more than anything.
0: Yeah.
1: Getting so close to it and then, like, flashing cameras in its face and stuff.
0: Yeah, yeah.
1: Well, stay away.
0: Get ready for the next thing that you're going to see a lot of, and that would be bears. In Anchorage, Alaska, a black bear wandered into a shopping mall, and then it ate a peach, and it visited a barber shop, and then it left a little gift before it hit the road.
1: I'm also good on that one.
0: Yeah, you don't want a black bear in your mall. Here's one of the barbers.
2: It was my first run-in with a bear. It was pretty scary. My coworker, who's cutting hair in front of me, she yelled, "Bear." I looked up from my phone, and the bear was walking into the barbershop right next to me. I could have pet it. It was that close. A couple people were going big to scare him out of the grocery store. He came back around to the barbershop again, but by that time, we were able to run back, lock the door, and then we were watching him from the window. That's when he used the restroom in the hallway. It was pretty wild.
0: Yeah, they want your place to be their bathroom, and then also a lot of them are in heat right now out west.
1: Yeah, so stay the heck away. That thing is going to maul you.
0: You don't want any part of that.
1: No.
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So Bruno Mars on vocals and on percussion. I didn't know if you knew this. Daniel Rodriguez. Follow him on Instagram. WIFC 837.

0: So I believe that's the shortest song we play. It's 1 minute and 36 seconds long. I think that Dominic said, listen, I ain't got a lot of time. Let's lay down a track.
1: He was mad.
0: Yeah.
1: At something.
0: And I got to go.
1: Yeah.
0: I got to go.
1: He had better things to do than, I guess, give us music.
0: Come on, baby
1: Even
0: doll.
1: Though you're the one that signed up to be a singer.
0: Yeah, hello. Yeah.
1: Right.
0: Thanks. 8:41 now, though. It's Dave Calloway, Carly Rogers, and fun things coming up tomorrow. It's concerts on the square. Here's a different issue to deal with, too, because, you know, we've had rain, thunderstorms, seems like every week whenever it's Wednesday.
1: It's annoying.
0: It is really, and we've had to go play in, it's been good, a plan B of playing down in the Rothschild Pavilion, but we want to play on the 400 block. So tomorrow, the issue is definitely going to be heat. It's going to be a hot night, but, you know, bands, they're used to that. They want to play.
1: For sure. They know that they're going to be sweating no matter what.
0: Yeah, for real. So the Brianna Ray Band is going to be playing tomorrow night, and it starts at 6. And so I would say if you're coming down, obviously, lawn chair.
1: Oh, yeah.
0: And then liquidate. Make sure you are hydrated.
1: You better, because it's going to be like 90-something even at that time, and you don't want to pass out. You'd rather pass out from excitement than heat exhaustion.
0: That's right. I have a prediction of what it's going to look like. 400 Block has its own fountain.
1: Oh,
0: and
1: yeah.
0: So all the grassy area where there's normally lawn chairs, I predict that there won't be anybody there, that every person will want to be in the fountain.
1: It's a community fountain tomorrow.
0: It will be.
1: Everybody's standing in it all at once.
0: Yeah, wear your bathing suit.
1: Big picture.
0: Yeah, you'll fit right in, right? Oh, I'll take a drone shot of all of you.
1: I'll be there.
0: Yeah, let's do that. All right, it's the Concerts on the Square with Wausau Events tomorrow.
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0: feeling like P. Diddy. 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
1: Let's
0: before
1: go.
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0: So you do this, don't you? Is, you know, if there's an opportunity to make some money, you kind of equate it into, what am I going to buy with this? You know, and I keep thinking about that with a $1,000 minute. You know, whenever we play that, I start thinking of summer things you're going to do. A lot of people just got done with Hodag. Think about it. Like, the biggest camping trip you can take, right, is go to Hodag. And so that means coolers. You've got to have beer. You know, transportation. You know, there's golf carts. There's all kinds of things. Black stones to cook on. So with all these things, you know, they cost money, right? So if you're going to be doing that and trying to get summer, you know, in full gear with your gear, you may need $1,000. Here's how to score it.
1: When the money comes, hey. When the money goes.
2: Money,
0: the cash. 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
0: Yeah. Answer 10 trivia questions in

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5: Sunny, hot, and humid for the rest of today with highs in the low to mid 90s. We'll have a nice westerly breeze, though. Tonight, clear and sultry, down to 71. Tomorrow, sunny to partly cloudy and slightly less humid, a high of 92. And there might be a little wildfire smoke moving into the area for tomorrow as well. I'm 9 News meteorologist Justin Lowe.

So I don't know how you're going to do it with a 94-degree day, but try and stay cool in the shade, in the air-conditioned room, wherever you got to be. Yeah, just try. Try and stay cool. WIFC.

0: all the way.
1: So maybe you're not into soccer, but you're definitely into music. Well, this weekend may be right up your alley. They're going to be doing the finals of the FIFA World Cup. And so there's the soccer part, but they also are going to be doing sort of a halftime show of all that. And, you know, they don't normally do those sorts of things, but, you know, it's the FIFA World Cup. And so they've invited BTS, Madonna, Justin Bieber, and this next artist to actually go perform coming up here for the weekend. So FIFA World Cup, when they get to the finals, you'll be seeing Shakira on WIFC.
2: No fighting.
3: We got the refugees.
2: No fighting. 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Shakira.

0: So that's really going to be something. Shakira and Justin Bieber, along with Madonna and BTS. What a lineup, you know, for the music they're going to do right there at the FIFA World Cup. Would you ever want to meet any of the superstars that are performing this weekend? Or, I mean, anybody that you really, really admire in the music business. And if so, what would you do? What would you say? There's been times where I've gone backstage and I've met some bands and met artists, and I asked to do like something specific in a picture. Cause normally nowadays, you're not the one who's able to take a selfie or a picture. Somebody else is doing that. And so you got to figure out a plan. And I've done that where I've asked bands to say, hey, can we do like an album cover picture? You know, and they'll do that. And then, you know, mission accomplished. You got something you actually want. But there was, legendary Mick Jagger, you know, lead singer of the Rolling Stones, was talking about meeting one of his heroes and that he didn't get a chance to do that.
1: The Beatles went up to Elvis's house in Los Angeles to visit with Elvis. And I remember John telling me, yeah, you know, should never meet your heroes. I would never meet Elvis, Mick, if I were you. And so I didn't. I took John's advice. It was really stupid of me, really, but I mean, I would love to have met Elvis. Why I take John's advice? So put me off. So I wanted to keep my Elvis to myself, my version of Elvis. So I didn't want my version of Elvis shattered like John's was, but maybe my Elvis version would have been different.
0: Yeah, so what? Where's your head at? Would you want to meet your heroes or not?
2: Mother Nature has an attitude, but we've got the radar.
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0: so we're just playing Shakira here just a little bit ago, and she's going to be very busy this weekend with the FIFA World Cup. And Carly Rogers back in the studio here. I know the other artist that will be your focus is definitely Justin Bieber.
1: I love him.
0: So he has been known to wear just boxer shorts and some socks on stage. So what shorts and boxer shorts will he wear? Will he wear them to match a certain team?
1: I feel like he probably would. I mean, he's from Canada, but he's lived in the U.S. now for a really long time. So I would see him more so, though, like he loves Canadian sports. I could see him maybe wearing a Canada jersey as he does it to rep his, like, home country. But also, I'm not gonna, like, tell him he should wear a shirt. I kind of would be happier if he didn't.
0: Yeah, but he's,
1: like,
0: probably not going to.
1: I mean, whatever. I'll take it no matter what. I'm a big JB fan since day one, so I will be tuned in to my first soccer game ever.
0: Well, you know, place your bets, because that's two things. First of all, who's going to go to the World Cup? Mm-hmm. And what I've been watching is I've got a friend with a golden retriever that goes to a certain treat in the kitchen, and that's how they pick the winners of everybody who plays in the World Cup.
1: Love that.
0: So that's good. But and the other thing is, will Justin Bieber wear a shirt or not?
1: I will vote no, but it's a good no. We want him to not wear a shirt.
0: No shirt, please.
1: No shirt, please. And listen, BTS, you could do the same thing.
0: Yeah, guys. Yeah, think about
1: just
0: it.
1: Just saying.
0: Yeah, let's
1: whatever.
0: Get all over it. The FIFA World Cup. WIFC.

A great way to get this hour going on this Tuesday. That's Pink with So What on 95.5 WIFC. Right now it's MGK. This one's Cliche.

Zara Larson with Lush Life WIFC. Hopefully you're enjoying your Tuesday. It's Carly hanging out with you here. Crazy to think I only have two more days on air here before I leave for my next opportunity back home in Central Pennsylvania. But I just wanted to say thank you again to, well, everyone for letting me hang out with you every day over the past 3 years. I've had so much fun and I'll definitely miss playing you your favorite music throughout the day. Right now, some Bruno. This one's Risk It All on WIFC.

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4: It's your 9 storm track forecast on WIFC.
5: Sunny, hot, and humid for the rest of today with highs in the low to mid 90s. We'll have a nice westerly breeze, though. Tonight, clear and sultry, down to 71. Tomorrow, sunny to partly cloudy and slightly less humid, a high of 92. And there might be a little wildfire smoke moving into the area for tomorrow as well. I'm 9 News meteorologist Justin Lowe.

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0: NSYNC, it's tearing up my heart on 95.5 WIMC. Hopefully your workday is flying by for you. It's Carly hanging out in the studio. Still on the way, some Tame Impala, 3 days grace, and right now the best jokes from the guys from late night.
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Grace. That one's Don't Want to Go Home Tonight, WIFC. And you'll definitely want this, talking about some lunch from Sourdough & Co. in Wausau. We've got the Sourdough Score coming up here after 11, a text to win, and that's all you have to do to score. You can get more details at WIFC.com. 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
2: It's your 9 storm track forecast on WIFC.
6: Sunny, hot, and humid for the rest of today with highs in the low to mid-90s. We'll have a nice westerly breeze, though. Tonight, clear and sultry, down to 71. Tomorrow, sunny to partly cloudy and slightly less humid, a high of 92. And there might be a little wildfire smoke moving into the area for tomorrow as well. I'm 9 News meteorologist Justin Lowe.

0: is Mr. Worldwide, not Mr. Know-It-All, but he does now have a Guinness World Record. Talking about Pitbull, over the weekend, he set the world record for the largest gathering of people in bald caps at his show in England. Shout out to Pitbull. He loves his bald baddies. And if you ever go see him, you have to wear a bald cap. It's just part of the, like, dress for that night. He's going to be in Wisconsin later this year with Lil Jon, and I saw him a few years ago. 10 out of 10 recommend.
1: Me not working hard. Yeah, right. Picture that with a Kodak. Or better yet, go to Times.

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Loving that one from Ella Langley. It's Choosing Texas on WIFC. I feel like we can never have enough good news stories, so here's definitely a great one for you. A couple in Tennessee just celebrated their 80th anniversary. 80 years with the same person? A lot of us don't even live that long, so congrats to those two.

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They performed together the other night at Jay-Z's One Night Show in New York City. Beyonce and Jay right there. And they brought out a lot of special guests, including Rihanna.

Yeah, we're counting down the hours till work is done, too. Wanna go home, yeah. 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Just search WIFC.

0: 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James Arthur's on the way, some Shaboozy too, and Dominic Fike on WIFC.
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2: It's your 9 Storm Track forecast on WIFC.
9: Sunny, hot, and humid for the rest of today with highs in the low to mid 90s. We'll have a nice westerly breeze, though. Tonight, clear and sultry, down to 71. Tomorrow, sunny to partly cloudy and slightly less humid, a high of 92. And there might be a little wildfire smoke moving into the area for tomorrow as well. I'm 9 News meteorologist Justin Lowe.

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Yeah, it's where I'm going to be.

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WIMC, it's Carly hanging out with you here, and only for two more days, as this Thursday is my last day here with WIFC. I just have a question for you before I leave. What is something I have to do before I leave this area? You can let me know, WIFC, on Facebook. Give us a text and a call. I've got an agenda, and I want to hit all of these things that you give me as suggestions.

I've got a feeling it's going to be a great week. WIMC, I love when the temperature is warm, but I know a lot of Wisconsinites are feeling the exact opposite. So try to stay cool out there. Olivia Dean's on the way, and right now it's Bruno.

this guy, we all need to see him live just once. I'm seriously telling you, if you go wear a bald cap, you won't be the only one. Talking about Pitbull, him and Lil Jon right now, and they're going to be in Wisconsin later this fall.

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7: It's your 9 storm track forecast on WIFC.
8: Sunny, hot, and humid for the rest of today with highs in the low to mid 90s. We'll have a nice westerly breeze, though. Tonight, clear and sultry, down to 71. Tomorrow, sunny to partly cloudy and slightly less humid.

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0: Nelly and Kelly right there. That one's Dilemma on 95.5 WIFC. Still on the way, some Bruno and Matchbox 20. Right now, you're not headline news.
1: This is not headline news. Ariana Grande will not appear in the new season of American Horror Story after all. They decided to write the skeleton out of the script. The Odyssey is getting great reviews. I personally don't know much about it, but I don't really want to see a movie about a minivan. The World Cup Final will feature performances by Madonna, Shakira, BTS, and Justin Bieber. Now the bad news. It'll also feature 100 minutes of soccer. And smugglers are sneaking gas from Texas into Mexico. Americans giving Mexicans gas? Well, that's a switch. This is not headline news.
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Bruno, Risk It All on WIFC. 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
0: It's your 9 storm track forecast on WIFC.
11: Sunny, hot, and humid for the rest of today with highs in the low to mid-90s. We'll have a nice westerly breeze, though. Tonight, clear and sultry, down to 71. Tomorrow, sunny to partly cloudy and slightly less humid, a high of 92. And there might be a little wildfire smoke moving into the area for tomorrow as well. I'm 9 News meteorologist Justin Lowe.

3 days grace on WIFC. Good afternoon. How you doing? Yeah, how you doing? What's up, Belky? All right, check this out. Destination Dells tour stop coming up tomorrow. It's going to be a great weekend to get there. Pat's Body Shop, Wausau, 4:30 till 6 with Mike Mathers. That's coming up tomorrow at WIFC.

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1: 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Well, that's expensive. Taylor Swift paid $160,000 in fees to marry Travis Kelce. Oh, man. Her breakup album's going to be epic. Here's Teddy Swims.

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1: It's your 9 storm track forecast on WIFC.
6: Heat advisory continues through the evening. Otherwise, tonight, clear and sultry. Low 71 with a northwest wind of 5 to 10. On Wednesday, sunny to partly cloudy and slightly less humid, though still very hot.

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0: Summertime Jams right here. WIFC, good afternoon. I'm Belky. Hey, coming up tomorrow, if you're not aware, it's the 15th of July, which is 715, right? 715 day coming up tomorrow out there with my friends at Ho-Chunk Gaming in Nakusa. I'll be out there doing some DJ work on the floor. You guys, make sure to stop out there. They got a big promotion going on from 2 till 8 tomorrow at Ho-Chunk Gaming in Nakusa.
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I see the parties and diamonds. Sometimes when I close my eyes, 6 months of torture you sold to some forbidden paradise. I loved you truly. You gotta laugh at this.

Olivia Rodrigo. Some say she got the song of the summer with her new song, Drop Dead. All right, this one from Papa Roach. Here's Wake Up Calling, WIFC.

95.5 WIFC. I just realized what today is. It's National Mac and Cheese Day. According to polls and social media, what's the perfect way to make it? I'll tell you coming up within 10 minutes. Maybe it'll be your dinner tonight, right? It's easy and simple enough.

95.5 WIFC. Okay, so if you want easy dinner plans tonight, celebrate today for National Mac and Cheese Day. The perfect way to make mac and cheese apparently is spiral noodles. 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All right, spiral noodles, chatter a few spices like pepper and dry mustard with no meat and veggies, just plain. Well, you can't have any pudding if you don't

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2: It's your 9-storm track forecast on WIFC.
10: Heat advisory continues through the evening. Otherwise, tonight, clear and sultry. Low 71 with a northwest wind of 5 to 10. On Wednesday, sunny to partly cloudy and slightly less humid, though still very hot. High 92 with light northerly winds. 90 on Thursday with a small chance of rain. On 9 Storm Track, meteorologist Jackson Garlock.

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Wednesday tomorrow. We're going to have a dry Wednesday tomorrow. Hot and humid, though, for the concerts on the square here downtown Wausau. Back on stage. 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

I honestly think it's probably warmer here than it is in Miami right now at this point, right? Trav at 5 is coming up next. More trivia, give you a shot to win with the Westside Market and my friends in the Trav home with Brickner Motors in Little Chicago.

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1: 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You can win that big $20 gift card right now. 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
9: Heat advisory continues through the evening. Otherwise, tonight, clear and sultry. Low 71 with a northwest wind of 5 to 10. On Wednesday, sunny to partly cloudy and slightly less humid, though still very hot. High 92 with light northerly winds. 90 on Thursday with a small chance of rain. On 9 Storm Track, meteorologist Jackson Garlock.

Bruno on WIFC. It's Belky. 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And a shot to win the summer grand prize is the Weber Traveling Grilling Package with that indigo blue color grill. Don't want to miss out on that. It's the race to Ace this summer. 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
1: 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The 9 Storm Track Forecast. 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
0: It's your 9 storm track forecast on WIFC.
4: Heat advisory continues through the evening. Otherwise, tonight, clear and sultry. Low 71 with a northwest wind of 5 to 10. On Wednesday, sunny to partly cloudy and slightly less humid, though still very hot. High 92 with light northerly winds. 90 on Thursday with a small chance of rain. I'm 9 storm track meteorologist Jackson Garlock.

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